0: Brussel.
1: Life is music.
2: Help, strangers bearing down on me. Help, no one else can cry for me. Help, what is going wrong?

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We make a little history

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And I can feel the things I don't normally feel. Yeah, I can finally be totally honest. It's like I'm looking

press my nose up to the glass around your heart. I should have known I was weaker from the start. You'll build your wall.